And all the clubs you get in using my name. You think you broke my heart, oh God, for goodness sake.

Thank you. Thank you. That's Richard Marx right here waiting from 1989. And then Whitney Houston, I Will Always Love You. And Eric Clapton, Tears in Heaven from 1992.

is you make sure you have to, you know, you close the lid when you flush, wash your hands and everything. Yeah, this is kind of like, this may be small, it can start a war, a household war.

Okay, now let's take a quick look at the weather forecast for today. Sunny periods and isolated showers. Showers will increase gradually with thunderstorms later. And for outlook, we can expect windy at first tomorrow and showers will be heavier in some areas. The weather will improve gradually in the following couple of days. There will still be a few showers in the morning and at night. At the moment, the temperature is 30 degrees Celsius and the humidity is 58%, so it's fluctuating between 58 and 60. Anyway, so before the announcements, we had Olivia Rodrigo, Obsessed. Oh, perfect, right? We talk about the obsession about toilet, how, you know, orientation of toilet paper. And I think obsession is I don't think, it's not a quality, it's kind of a condition or, you know, personality

same floor and up and down neighbors to above, you one floor above and one floor below. And you bump them in the elevator, talk to them too, be friendly, you know, take the step. So just to be, to initiate a conversation, say, are you upstairs, immediately upstairs, do you hear anything? I'm really sorry about that, and all these things, you know. And then during the work, you know, you make sure you stick to legal hours. I think in Hong Kong, I think it's not after 6 or 7, I can't remember exactly, but weekends only half a day or something. So you're going to make sure you do that, you're legal, everything is legal. And I also warn them before the worst days of renovation. For example, there'd be like demolition drilling, the tile cutting, it's very sharp, very high pitch. So all these noises are the loudest, so warn them in advance before the worst days of renovation. So if you got the contact, text them, call them, or go up if you're around to inspect the site. So and also keep the place clean, because hey, you know, your contractors, their workers may not be able to clean the stuff and make sure they do. They make sure it's clean and safe and make sure that, you know, they don't basically disrupt and pollute the environment. You also share the common spaces, you also share. So I think all these small, another, I think the small gestures also is important. You know, sweeten them, you know, by, you know, buying, you know, besides fruit, maybe some earplugs, you know, or some treats or something, small gift like that. I think earplugs is good. Coffee or tea, cookies, everything, you know, anything. It's a small gift, nothing expensive. It costs little, but changes everything, I think. So I think, I think that's sincerity, and then just being visible to be able to deal with problems, not hiding behind the facade, behind your workers, your contractors. You come forward, you are the representative, you're the owner, you are the tenant. So be upfront, be forward, be direct, be transparent, and let them know, because you do share this common area in a way, right? You share the building, you share the surrounding that affect them, the noise, the atmosphere, everything.

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Nun Sunshine with Clairvoyant. 12:45 is the current time. My Chemical Romance. Coming up with Sing.

0: from the album Danger Days, The True Lives of the Fabulous Killjoys. My Chemical Romance. This one, I believe, track number 4 on that record. This is So Saturday with myself, Jeff Chung, here until 3 p.m. Most Saturday Avos right here on
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5: 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News Wrap, keeping you in the know.

Back to You is the name of the song. Speaking of all time low. Oh No is the name of this song from their latest album. I'll get back to you on the name of that one in just a jiff. This one, the clean version.

the band Camino on Radio 3. 9 minutes past the hour is the current time. This one called Afterthought. 12:34 coming up. Should have played this one at 12:34, but hey-ho. From the same album. 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
1: Figured it out. Name of the album, Prize Fighter, featuring Hozier, Mumford & Sons, Rubber Band Man.
0: I just want to lay next to her and vibe. 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

0: The Queen of Soul, Aretha Franklin, recorded at the New Temple Missionary Baptist Church, January 14th, 1972. Mary, don't you weep.
1: Yo, fellas, y'all ready to do this? Yeah, you know, what's

Mick Hucknall fronting Simply Red. Doing the right thing. Remember the movie where the Karate Kid was a bluesman and Joe Seneca was helping him find the missing lost blues tune? The soundtrack.

It is officially September 13th, 2026. Welcome back to Danny's Weekend Blends. We'll be here until 1 a.m. The time is now 12:08.

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1: 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But I just wanted to know, do you know somebody named...
0: You know

0: Radio 3.
1: The mainland and Hong Kong are connected. We all do our best with what we have to achieve a bright future together.